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3: Leapur, South Sataka. Knew the name of that tune, Bad Boys, Miami Sound Machine. 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November 7th, Nassau Coliseum tickets from Jake's 58 Casino Hotel. Did you get the impossible trivia question? 46 states have a town with this name. What is it? Riverside. Jan Gallagher, he's the director of music at Longwood School District 1. He had Sharon tickets. Go enjoy. Congratulations. Friday kind of snuck up on people this year. Only 66% knew it was coming this Monday. You do know that it's the first Monday always in a calendar year, right? And Foreigner announced they're coming to Westbury Sunday, May 2nd. All the info's up on social. Oh, you want to get qualified for those Ducks tickets? Like, comment, and share the Ducks page right now at Big Hits 91's Instagram page. See you Tuesday morning. Have a great weekend.

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1: Big 98's proud to be a part of the 24th annual Long Island Volkswagen Car Club. 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I'll see you there from noon to 2. 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Great prizes. 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
4: Leepore of South Setauket knew the name of that tune, Bad Boys, Miami Sound Machine, won the Prince Laser Light Show tickets from AARP Long Island, and qualified for Journey, November 7th, Nassau Coliseum tickets from Jake's 58 Casino Hotel. Did you get the impossible trivia question? 46 states have a town with this name. What is it? Riverside. Jan Gallagher, he's the director of music at Longwood School District 1. He had Sharon tickets. Go enjoy. Congratulations. Labor Day kind of snuck up on people this year. Only 66% knew it was coming this Monday. You do know that it's the first Monday always in a calendar year, right? And Foreigner announced they're coming to Westbury Sunday, May 2nd. All the info's up on social. Oh, you want to get qualified for those Ducks tickets? Like, comment, and share the Ducks page right now at Big Hits 91's Instagram page. See you Tuesday morning. Have a great weekend.

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0: This is Big Hits 98.1 with more of Long Island's greatest hits next. So, what did you miss if you missed the Wise Man in the Morning on Big 98.1?
1: Leapour, South Setauket. Knew the name of that tune, Bad Boys, Miami Sound Machine. Won the Prince Laser Light Show tickets from AARP Long Island and qualified for Journey. November 7th, Nassau Coliseum tickets from Jake's 58 Casino Hotel. Did you get the impossible trivia question? 46 states have a town with this name. What is it? Riverside, Jan Gallagher. He's the director of music at Longwood School District 1. He had Sharon tickets. Go enjoy. Congratulations. Friday kind of snuck up on people this year. Only 66% knew it was coming this Monday. You do know that it's the first Monday always in a calendar year, right? And Foreigner announced they're coming to Westbury Sunday, May 2nd. All the info's up on social. Oh, you want to get qualified for those Ducks tickets? Like, comment, and share the Ducks page right now at Big Hits 91's Instagram page. See you Tuesday morning. Have a great weekend.

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0: Love Long Island's greatest hits? Well, we've got plenty of them to play for you next on Big Hits 98.1. So, what did you miss if you missed the Wise Man in the Morning on Big 98.1?
1: Leapur, South Setauka. Knew the name of that tune, Bad Boys, Miami Sound Machine. Won the Prince Laser Light Show tickets from AARP Long Island and qualified for Journey. November 7th, Nassau Coliseum tickets from Jake's 58 Casino Hotel. Did you get the impossible trivia question? 46 states have a town with this name. What is it? Riverside. Jan Gallagher, he's the director of music at Longwood School District. 1-8 Sharon tickets. Go enjoy. Congratulations. Labor Day kind of snuck up on people this year. Only 66% knew it was coming this month. You do know that it's the first Monday always in a calendar year, right? And Foreigner announced they're coming to Westbury Sunday, May 2nd. All the info's up on social. Oh, you want to get qualified for those Ducks tickets? Like, comment, and share the Ducks page right now at Big Hits 91's Instagram page. See you Tuesday morning. Have a great weekend.

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1: Leapur of South Sataka. 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November 7th, Nassau Coliseum tickets from Jake's 58 Casino Hotel. Did you get the impossible trivia question? 46 states have a town with this name. What is it? Riverside. Jan Gallagher. He's the director of music at Longwood School District. Won the Ed Sheeran tickets. Go enjoy. Congratulations. Labor Day kind of snuck up on people this year. Only 66% knew it was coming this month. You do know that it's the first Monday always in a calendar year, right? And Foreigner announced they're coming to Westbury Sunday, May 2nd. All the info's up on social. Oh, you want to get qualified for those Ducks tickets? Like, comment, and share the Ducks page right now at Big Hits 91's Instagram page. 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
1: Lee Poor of South Setauket knew the name of that tune, Bad Boys, Miami Sound Machine, and won the Prince Laser Light Show tickets from AARP Long Island, and qualified for Journey. November 7th, Nassau Coliseum tickets from Jake's 58 Casino Hotel. Did you get the impossible trivia question? 46 states have a town with this name. What is it? Riverside. Jan Gallagher, he's the director of music at Longwood School District 18. Sharon tickets. Go enjoy. Congratulations. Labor Day kind of snuck up on people this year. Only 66% knew it was coming this Monday. You do know that it's the first Monday always in a calendar year, right? And Foreigner announced they're coming to Westbury Sunday, May 2nd. All the info's up on social. Oh, you want to get qualified for those Ducks tickets? Like, comment, and share the Ducks page right now at Big Hits 91's Instagram page. See you Tuesday morning. Have a great weekend.

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Well, we've got plenty of them to play for you next on Big Hits 98.1. 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
1: Leapur, South Setauket. Knew the name of that tune, Bad Boys, Miami Sound Machine. Won the Prince Laser Light Show tickets from AARP Long Island and qualified for Journey. November 7th, Nassau Coliseum tickets from Jake's 58 Casino Hotel. Did you get the impossible trivia question? 46 states have a town with this name. What is it? Riverside. Jan Gallagher. He's the director of music at Longwood School District 18 Sharon. Tickets. Go enjoy. Congratulations. Everybody kind of snuck up on people this year. Only 66% knew it was coming this Monday. You do know that it's the first Monday always in a calendar year, right? And Foreigner announced they're coming to Westbury Sunday, May 2nd. All the info's up on social. Oh, you want to get qualified for those Ducks tickets? Like, comment, and share the Ducks page right now at Big Hits 91's Instagram page. See you Tuesday morning. Have a great weekend.

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1: Leapur, South Setauket. Knew the name of that tune, Bad Boys, Miami Sound Machine. Won the Prince Laser Light Show tickets from AARP Long Island and qualified for Journey. November 7th, Nassau Coliseum tickets from Jake's 58 Casino Hotel. Did you get the impossible trivia question? 46 states have a town with this name. What is it? Riverside. Jan Gallagher. He's the director of music at Longwood School District 18. Sharon tickets. Go enjoy. Congratulations. Everyday kind of snuck up on people this year. Only 66% knew it was coming this Monday. You do know that it's the first Monday always in a calendar year, right? And Foreigner announced they're coming to Westbury Sunday, May 2nd. All the info's up on social. Oh, you want to get qualified for those Ducks tickets? Like, comment, and share the Ducks page right now at Big Hits 91's Instagram page. See you Tuesday morning. Have a great weekend.

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Well, we've got plenty of them to play for you next on Big Hits 98.1. 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
1: Leapur of South Setauka knew the name of that tune, Bad Boys, Miami Sound Machine, and won the Prince Laser Light Show tickets from AARP Long Island and qualified for Journey. November 7th, Nassau Coliseum tickets from Jake's 58 Casino Hotel. Did you get the impossible trivia question? 46 states have a town with this name. What is it? Riverside. Jan Gallagher, he's the director of music at Longwood School District 18. Sharon tickets here. Go enjoy. Congratulations. Labor Day kind of snuck up on people this year. Only 66% knew it was coming this Monday. You do know that it's the first Monday always in a calendar year, right? And Foreigner announced they're coming to Westbury Sunday, May 2nd. All the info's up on social. Oh, you want to get qualified for those Ducks tickets? Like, comment, and share the Ducks page right now at Big Hits 91's Instagram page. See you Tuesday morning. Have a great weekend.

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0: So, what did you miss if you missed the Wise Man in the Morning on Big 98.1?
1: Leapore, South Setauket. Knew the name of that tune, Bad Boys, Miami Sound Machine. Won the Prince Laser Light Show tickets from ARP Long Island and qualified for Journey. November 7th, Nassau Coliseum tickets from Jake's 58 Casino Hotel. Did you get the impossible trivia question? 46 states have a town with this name. What is it? Riverside. Jan Gallagher. He's the director of music at Longwood School District. Won the Ed Sheeran tickets. Go enjoy. Congratulations. Friday kind of snuck up on people this year. Only 66% knew it was coming this month. You do know that it's the first Monday always in a calendar year, right? And Foreigner announced they're coming to Westbury Sunday, May 2nd. All the info's up on social. Oh, you want to get qualified for those Ducks tickets? Like, comment, and share the Ducks page right now at Big Hits 91's Instagram page. See you Tuesday morning. Have a great weekend.

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Well, we've got plenty of them to play for you next on Big Hits 98.1. 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
4: I'm Ted Linder. The investigation continues in Miami after that deadly cargo plane crash Sunday killed at least 5 people.
5: We were able to recover the flight data recorder and the cockpit voice recorder that is going back to the NTSB.
4: The plane overshooting the runway when it crashed. NTSB Chair Jennifer Homendy there. The jet was operated for Amazon by 21 Air Cargo. And Special Envoy Steve Witkoff and Jared Kushner visiting Russia and Ukraine this weekend in a bid to restart negotiations.
6: President Trump's envoys Steve Witkoff and Jared Kushner returning from a trip that started in Moscow and continued into Ukraine. The envoys say they had, quote, meaningful discussions in Kyiv about Ukraine peace talks. It's their latest push to end more than 4.5 years of Russia's full-scale invasion.
4: Fox's Marion Rafferty. 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

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Originally from Dumpwater, Florida, with wife Buffy as healthcare proxy and spiritual advisor, all nine grandkids. Hang on, I can do this. Louie, Little Lulu, Madeline, Molly, Kay, Mikey, the Tomato Kid, Matthew, the Wiffle Ball Kid, Dr. Johnny, girlfriend Liz, and granddaughter Emma, plus new baby grandson Cooper. So far, it's time for Mornings with the Wise Man, Buffy, nine grandkids, and the best songs on your radio here on the island. 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
4: 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From the LI News Radio Weather Center, good morning. Tuesday is here, and with it, we head back to work under plenty of sunshine today and a high of 80 degrees this afternoon. Calm winds, no mention of rain in the forecast. Matter of fact, next couple of days will be rain-free. Few clouds tonight with a low of 64. More sunshine, though, for Wednesday with a high of 81 in the afternoon. Partly cloudy on Wednesday night with a low of 70. 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From the LI News Weather Center, I'm staff forecaster Chuck Brady.
5: Coming down at 3, 2, 1. 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

0: Big Hits 91, Long Island's only classic hit station with the wise men. Tuesday already. Labor Day's done. It's time to roll here. We got chances for you to qualify for Journey tickets, 8:30, if you can name that tune with the wise men. And Theater 3 tickets at 7:30, the impossible trivia question.
1: Ladies and gentlemen, boys and girls, here it comes. It's time for the wise man's side of the news.
0: I guess there's a thief that specializes in everything now. 58-year-old guy from Florida, always Florida, right, named Chris, is facing felony charges after allegedly stole a mortuary stretcher and cot cover worth about $7,000 from a local funeral home. Turns out that sounds strange, but that's his thing. He's connected to four of these robberies across four states. What's up with you people? It's Tuesday. Come on. Joe's favorite over in Ridge. Coming up next with a wise man. 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
4: 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Mom was onto something. 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So, eat your broccoli.
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0: 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I'm looking forward to being there from noon to 2. The Volkswagen Show happens from 9 to 3 that day. 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
5: 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From the LI News Radio Weather Center, good morning. Tuesday is here, and with it, we head back to work under plenty of sunshine today and a high of 80 degrees this afternoon. Calm winds, no mention of rain in the forecast. Matter of fact, next couple of days will be rain-free. Few clouds tonight with a low of 64. More sunshine, though, for Wednesday with a high of 81 in the afternoon. Partly cloudy on Wednesday night with a low of 70. Thanks for listening from the LI News Weather Center. I'm Staff Forecaster Chuck Briggs.
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0: 6:47. Welcome to Tuesday Morning with the Wise Man. Sunny 80. Yes, first day of school for some kids. Mom was old hat like in Rocky Boy. They've been going since like last Tuesday, right? Chance for you to win Journey tickets, 8:30, if you can name that too with the Wise Man. Sunny 80, low tonight, 65. Tomorrow, sunny 79. 65 in Wisconsin.
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0: This is Azeem Boyce here at GGGALP, and thanks to the wise man, we're eating Glen Wayne donuts today.
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2: You're welcome. 6:56, everybody's back at school today, so it's school bus day with Wiseman. It's a Tuesday, yes, sunny, 80 low tonight, 65 tomorrow, sunshine 79 right now. It is 62 in Ridge, 61 in Flanders, 62. 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
2: Biggest box office ever in the summer of 2026. 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And Spider-Man, what's that new Spider-Man? You saw it, right? Yeah, everybody was talking about it over the weekend. Number one in the box office again for the sixth weekend in a row. All right. We got lots going on. Your shot at Journey tickets coming up at 8:30. 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
2: Everybody wants to win Long Island Ducks tickets. 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
8: I'm Sue Guzman. Houthi rebels launching attacks at oil facilities in Saudi Arabia, causing fires and injuring at least 73 civilians. This is the latest escalation between the Iranian-backed rebels and a key U.S. ally. Hurricane Lowell barreling toward Hawaii. It's expected to bring flooding winds and rains to the state's western islands. Officials with an update on the cargo plane crash in Miami that left 5 people dead.
9: We were able to recover the flight data recorder and the cockpit voice recorder that is going back to the NTSB.
8: NTSB Chair Jennifer Homendy and the pilot of a small plane died after it crashed in Titusville, Florida, Monday. Interim Police Chief T.J. Wright.
10: It's unknown exactly what caused the plane to go down or anything like that, but the initial reports was the plane made contact with the power lines.
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7: It's time for the Wise Man. Originally from Dumpwater, Florida, with wife Buffy as healthcare proxy and spiritual advisor, all 9 grandkids. Hang on, I can do this. Louie, Little Lulu, Madeline, Molly, Kay, Mikey, the Tomato Kid, Matthew, the Wiffle Ball Kid, Dr. Johnny, girlfriend Liz, and granddaughter Emma, plus new baby grandson Cooper. So far, it's time for Mornings with the Wise Man, Buffy, 9 grandkids, and the best songs on your radio here on the islands. 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
11: Wise Man's back on the bus. Are you? It's school time. Prince, Michael Jackson, Billy Joel, and more this hour. Beautiful day. 62 going up to 80 in Omaha.

0: kids are back to school. It's Tuesday, September 8th. Hope your Labor Day was great. Yeah. Mikey the Tomato Kid won his game. Madeline the Fashionista was the head cheerleader in her game. And little Lulu starts her volleyball season this week. It's back to back to back. Oh, you know what I'm talking about. Sunny 80, low tonight 65. You got kids, they're off to school, right? 62 Corum, 63 Flanders.
1: 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Thank you for coming to our school.
0: You're welcome.
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0: Ralph Constantine, who work at Shoreham, first student in Shoreham, and I live in Ridge, New York. And I'm waking up with the wise man.
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2: 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At 8:30, we'll name that tune with a shot at Journey tickets. 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Go do it now.
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2: All right, so two Florida teens created an app called Pizza for a Purpose that aims to fight food insecurity. 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That is good. I told you that was good news this morning, right? It's a Monday, come on. And a woman diagnosed with progressive Alzheimer's disease just had a remarkable turnaround after taking an experimental medication. The woman's brain scans once showed 9 areas of brain plaque, but doctors now say they are all gone. I'll post that up on social. See, the good news
4: Big
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4: 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Hey, that's me, new to 2 that day. 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I'm looking forward to being there from noon to 2. The Volkswagen Show happens from 9 to 3 that day. 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
2: Let's see, Pink is 47 today. We'll get a classic of hers up coming up. Actor David Arquette, Scream, the movie, is 55. Sunny, 80 today. Low tonight, 65. Tomorrow, sunny, 79. What a great weekend. Little Lulu won the, she's playing her first volleyball game this week. Okay, what? 62 in Mount Sinai.
7: Hello, this is Anna Ortiz from William Floyd High School, and I'm waking up with the wise man.

0: I'm Dylan Kleeman. I go to Bayport Blue Point High School, and you're waking up with the wise man.
1: The wise man in the morning,
2: everybody's waking up going, singing along, going, wise man. It is the first full day of school for everybody now. Tuesday, September 8th. Hope you had a great Labor Day weekend. We sure did. Busy one. Little Lulu won. No, she's playing her first volleyball game this week. Madeline, the fashionista, head cheerleader. Her team won. Mikey, the tomato kid, first year at JV. He won on Saturday, back-to-back. And then a lot of people came up and said hi at Atlantic Hyundai on Saturday. Thanks, pictures up on social this morning. Things that were supposed to be huge then turned out to be big flops. Can you think of one? Crystal Pepsi, right? That was supposed to be like a big thing. Curved TVs. When was this? 5, 6, 7 years ago. Maybe a little longer. I don't know. They said, oh, yeah, that'll be the future. Curved TVs. That didn't happen. And 3D movies. You got one? Something that was supposed to be huge and then totally flopped?
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2: Wiseman. You're welcome. First day of school, and they're already thanking us on the bus. I'm done. Sunny 80, low tonight 65, tomorrow sunshine 79. We play the best music, and Charlie and Rocky Point said, I got the station out in the bus all the time, Wiseman. Thank you. 62, yeah, thanks. 61 in Kings Park, 62 in Calgary. Come on, you're ready, right?
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0: 7:41, first day of school. The Wise Man's already failed. The impossible trivia couldn't fire because everything else took over. So let's try it again here. We got two tickets to any performance of Cabaret at Theater 3 in Port Jeff, playing through October 25th. If you can answer the impossible this morning. Wait a second, proper introduction.
1: Time now for the Wise Man in the Morning's impossible trivia question. 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
0: Thank you.
1: And remember, it's
0: Wise Man does it, and it takes less than 7 seconds. What is it? 631-676-4200. Pair of tickets to Theater 3's Cabaret through October 25th up in Port Jeff. All you got to do is answer the impossible this morning. Wise Man does it. It takes less than 7 seconds. What is it?
2: I'm Sean McHugh at the Montessori School at Oldfield, and I'm waking up with the Wise Man.

0: 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Time's important. 7:46, sunny, 80 today. Low tonight, 65. Tomorrow, sunny, 79. Ridge checking in at 63. 62 in Holtzville. 62 over at Front Office of the Weed. Elite Electrical in Islandia. Alyssa Boss, Kevin and the crew. They love Billy Elton, Journey, and all the big hits we play here on
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0: What? No answer to the impossible? Wise man does. It takes less than 7 seconds. You probably do in the morning. 631-676-4200 up for grabs. Those Theater 3 tickets this morning with the wise man. 631-676-4200. You people got this. Wise man does. It takes less than 7 seconds. You probably do it in the morning.

0: This is Jen Brazola from Riverhead Middle School, and you're waking up with the wise man.
1: The wise first day of school, let's go. Wise man's really messed up that impossible trivia question. Wise man does it, takes less than 7 seconds in the morning, 631-67-642. What do you think?
2: Good morning, wise man. Is it drink a glass of water?
1: That is an excellent, incorrect answer. Thanks for trying. Wise man does it, takes less than 7 seconds in the morning, 631-67-642. Up for grabs on the first day of school. It's complete day of school for everybody. Theater 3.

0: This is Matt Egan of William Floyd High School, and I'm the boss, and you have to report to security, wise man.
1: The wise man in the morning.
2: Thank you.
3: It's impossible, or is it? The wise man's impossible trivia. Here's the answer.
2: No answer yet. Wise man does it, and it takes less than 7 seconds. You tend to do it in the morning, okay? And let's see. You do it when you're tired on a Monday morning. 631-676. Oh, it's a Tuesday morning, wise man? Thanks. Wise man does it. You do it. Takes less than 7 seconds to do. You tend to do it in the morning, okay? And certainly after a long Labor Day weekend. What is it? 631-676.

0: Journey tickets coming up at 8:30. If you can name that tune with the Wise Man. Sunny 80, low tonight, 65 tomorrow. Sunny 79, just a beautiful stretch of weather. Miller Place at 63, 62 in Middle Island, 63 in Ridge. You ready?
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0: Big 98's Maggio Environmental Concert Series rolls on Sunday, September 13th with Orleans. 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Orleans, they're coming home. Dance with me. Can't wait. Maggio Environmental Concert Series at the Bolton Center in Bayshore with one great radio station.
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9: I'm CJ Papa. Canada imposing new tariffs totaling about $20 billion on U.S. goods crossing the border. It's to counter the move from President Trump, who slapped new levies on our neighbors to the north. Hurricane Lowell thrashing Hawaii. Fox Weather's Britta Merwin.
10: We're going to squeeze out inches of rain, and that will lead to a threat from mudslides and landslides, which we've already had reports of that on the island of Oahu.
9: Fox Weather's Katie Byrne joins us from Kauai.
11: Power is out for almost the entire island in Kauai. It is very dark, and the storm.

0: surge is moving in.
1: Houthi rebels, backed by Iran, attacked Saudi Arabia, starting fires at oil facilities, wounding at least 73 people, that from officials. The Kingdom's Energy Ministry says operations at oil facilities and utilities were temporarily suspended. Houthi-run TV reports Saudi Arabia retaliates with strikes in Yemen. 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
2: 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Hang on, I can do this. Louie, Little Lulu, Madeline, Molly, Kay, Mikey, the Tomato Kid, Matthew, the Wiffle Ball Kid, Dr. Johnny, girlfriend Liz, and granddaughter Emma, plus new baby grandson Cooper. 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
3: Michael Jackson, Cyndi Lauper, and Billy Idol is there. Can't wait. Oh, did you get the impossible? Wise Man does. It takes less than 7 seconds. You do it in the morning. What is it?
4: Yeah, hi. Wise Man, I think it's yawn.
3: Yeah, it's yawn. Who's this?
4: This is Peter Biscardi.
3: Yeah, Pete, congratulations. You're going to see it at 3 on us. Yeah.

0: Everybody's back at school. It's a Tuesday, and everybody's singing along. Charlie's driving a bus in Rocky Ford. He goes, yeah, white man, we got you out every morning. I said, thanks, sonny. 80, low tonight, 65. By the way, Madeline, the fashionista, her team won. She's the head cheerleader. And Saturday, Mikey, the tomato kids team won. They already started. Tomorrow, sunny, 79. What now?
1: Hey, wise man. Thank you for coming to our school.
0: You're welcome.
2: The wise man in the morning, make hits at 8.1.
0: A lot of schools that sing along, a lot of security. That was the crew over at Montessori School. Thanks for singing along with Big. 64 Middle Island, 63 in Corum, 64 in Elite Electrical in Islandia, the fun office of the week.

0: I'm Lori. I am the greeter at Saxon Middle School, and you are waking up with the wise man.
1: The wise man in the morning.
2: Eight, 17 with the wise man. First day of school. Boy, am I in trouble. I've been late all morning here, I'm telling you. Did you get the impossible? Wise man does it. You do it. Take 7 seconds. A lot of us will do it on a morning like this after a long three-day weekend. What is
3: Big
2: it?
3: Big 98 impossible.
4: Yeah, hi. Wise man, I think it's yawn.
2: Yeah, that is correct. Who's this?
4: This is Peter Biscardi.
2: Peter, where's work today?
4: I'm off today. I'm heading to volunteer at a golf outing.
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2: Congratulations. You got himself Theater 3 tickets. Go see Camelot playing through October 25th out at Theater 3. This weekend's a busy one. Don from the Long Island Volkswagen Car Club says,
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6: This Sunday show, we're going to have roughly 100 Volkswagens, both air-cooled and the old water-cooled. 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
2: 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This is what my, I can't keep track of how many years I've been doing this great of it. 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I'll have a beanie on my head, give it out lots of great prizes.
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2: So Dolly passed away a couple of weeks ago, and it turns out that the farmers have been celebrating her imagination library with a themed corn maze. A portion of the proceeds donated to the imagination library. There's now 20 farms across America that have created corn mazes to honor Dolly Parton and the 31st anniversary of her imagination library. She did such great work. I got a Dolly classic coming up in a minute.
1: Beep, beep, beep, beep, yeah.
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2: Sunrise Highway, Southern State, looking good. LIRR running on her close. 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
9: 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And you could be going to the last Ducks weekend of the year. Free. 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Yes, right there at the Instagram page on Big Hits 91. Tell them the wise man sent you. 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
2: Best songs play right here. Patch on, sunny, going to 80 today. Low tonight down around 65. Get on the bus with the wise man. School's back. Low tonight, 65. By the way, Madeline, the fashionista, her team. Her team won on Friday, and so did Matthew, the wiffle ball kid, on Saturday. Wednesday, sun, 79. 64 in Ridge.
3: Good morning. My name is Maureen Martin. I'm with the Riverhead School District, and you're waking up with the Wise Man.
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0: 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Coming down at 3, 2, 1.
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3: Let me do the math on this. If Ella was in third grade last year when she did this, you're a fourth grader now, Ella. Congratulations. Everybody, all every school, every bus driver sings along with Big Hits 91, Long Island's only classic hit station. Did you get the impossible trivia question? Wise man does it. You do it. It takes less than 7 seconds. What is it?
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5: Yeah, hi. Wise man, I think it's yawn.
3: Yeah, that is correct. Who's this?
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5: 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I'm heading to volunteer at a golf outing.
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3: Peter, congratulations. You get the Theater 3 tickets. Speaking of a golf outing, our buddy Fritz Ganga from Long Island State Veterans Home's on his way in. He'll be here shortly, and we'll talk the 22nd year for the wise man sitting on the par 3 hole at the Long Island State Veterans Home Golf Classic. We cannot do enough for our veterans and how you can help out for this year's golf tournament. We'll have that and lots more. Sandra Bullock's been seen alien ships flying around from years ago. She now feels vindicated because government files on UFOs have eyewitness accounts of legitimate pilots seeing ships flying in the exact same formation. And survey says best place to retire is Disney World. Really?
6: I'm Dylan Kleeman. I go to Bayport Blue Point High School, and you're waking up with the wise man.
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3: 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Tickets coming up next. Sunny 80, low tonight 65. Tomorrow, sunny 79. Medford 65. 66 in Flanders. 65 in Quag.
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0: Hi, I'm Manny Montalvo, working at First Student Shoreham, and I'm waking up with the wise man.
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0: 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The wise

0: sunny and beautiful, high 80. What a great September week on Long Island. Low tonight, 65. Our buddy Fred Skanga, Long Island State Veterans Home, on the way in. Tomorrow, sunny 79. Tuck golf tournament, lots more. Can't do enough for our veterans. 65 in Calverton, 66. Miller Place, 65. You singing along, St. James?
1: In unison, tell me how to say the name of this school. Go!

0: I'm Nicole Ula from Minnetonka Elementary School. I'm a pre-K teacher, and you're waking up with the wise man.
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2: 8:57, going back to school. 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Journey, how do we get these tickets? Courtesy of Tommy at Ticket Time. 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Duran Duran classic, you got it?
3: Yes, the reflex.
2: You got it. Who's this?
3: My name's April.
2: April, where's work today?
3: Manorville.
2: Congratulations, April. 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No, you got the Stride Right shoes. 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Sayville and Middle Country Road in Selden, two locations, and you're not qualified for those Journey tickets to go see them Saturday, November 7th. That's the Veterans Memorial Coliseum, sponsored by Jake's 58 Casino Hotel, where Long Island wins.
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2: Number one in the box office was Spider-Man, that brand new day, sixth week in a row, over $24 million. And it turned out to be the biggest box office year ever at the movies. What was the best movie you saw this summer? Tell the Wise Man. And John Fogerty's playing Jones Beach this Saturday. Our winner's going to be there, Tom Saraceno from East Islip. And just announced, Stevie Wonder's doing a 50th anniversary of Songs in the Key of Life at Madison Square Garden on Saturday, November 19th.
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2: All right, Fred Skanga from the Long Island State Veterans Home is in. What's the weather like today, Fred?
5: Wise man, it's sunny and 80 degrees will be the high today. Low tonight, 65. It's 68 degrees right now in Stony Brook, New York.
2: He does all the great work for the Long Island State Veterans Home. We got details coming up next.
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2: 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I'll see you there from noon to 2. Come on out. I'll have a beanie on my head. 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Great prizes. 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The Crazy Kanish Food Truck will be there, too. It is the 24th annual Long Island Volkswagen Car Club Show and Riverhead Bay Volkswagen. 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
5: 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Take
6: it 9:02. It's one of our favorite times of the year. The Long Island State Veterans Home Annual Golf Classic is back again in just a week or so. And Fred Skanga from the Long Island State Veterans Home, our great friend, is in. Morning, Fred.
7: Good morning, wise man. Happy to be here.
6: What a beautiful weather stretch. So that means it's golf tournament time, right? Huh?
7: Yeah, it's going to be Golf Classic. It's our 24th one. And we hope to raise a lot of money for our veterans and their families. 100% of the proceeds go towards programs at the Long Island State Veterans Home, where we care for America's heroes every day.
6: Now, you do such great work there, and so many people want to get involved. Let's ask the first question. Can they get in and play golf, or is that sold out already?
7: That's sold out in 2 days. We send the invites out around Memorial Day. And we sold out this year in about 48 hours.
6: Unbelievable. So if you can't go to the golf tournament, how could you participate and help this year?
7: Well, we're looking for some raffle prizes. So anybody of your listeners that might have access to restaurant gift certificates, maybe you have an old gift certificate hanging around that you can't use, you can donate it to the home. We'll give you some recognition for that, and we'll put it to good use, and we'll raise important funds.
6: Yeah, because what happens at this great event that I've been a part of the last 22 years is not only the great golf that takes place during the day, but then this tremendous dinner and recognition of all the great veterans at the Long Island State Veterans Home. So it's at that dinner that we could utilize these gift cards.
7: Absolutely,
6: right?
7: Absolutely. And we honor our veterans on that evening. We're fortunate enough to bring about 8 or 9 of our veterans. This year, it'll include representatives from World War II, the Korean War, also the Vietnam War, which we have a lot of Vietnam veterans at this time. Certainly the Gulf War, and those who served peacetime. We can't forget those men and women who put on the uniform to protect us while there was nothing going on, but were there to protect our freedoms.
6: Fred Skanga from the Long Island State Veterans Home in studio. We'll talk more and tell you how you can be involved. Now, if somebody wants to drop off that gift card or get it to you, how do they do it?
7: We're at 100 Patriots Road. We're on the campus of Stony Brook University. Again, 100 Patriots Road, Stony Brook, New York. We have a information desk. As soon as you come in, you can just drop it off and just put to the attention of Golf Classic.
6: Fred Skanga, Long Island State Veterans Home. Stick around. We're going to have some fun.
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0: Hello, I'm Angeline Clark. I'm at Riverhead Middle School. I work at the attendance office, and I'm here with Wiseman, who's in my attendance office.
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3: Well, get out your sunglasses today. It's sunny with a high of 80, low tonight at 65. It's 69 right now in Huntington, New York.
2: I tell you, we are ready for the Long Island State Veterans Home Golf Classic. 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
2: Now, here's the bad news, okay?
4: what?
2: Let me give you a list of bad news. The Wise Man's going to be on a par 3 hole for the 22nd straight year, asking trivia question with a beanie up on it. You okay with that, Fred?
3: I'm fine with that. You know that.
2: The other bad news is the golf is sold out, and so if somebody wants to get in, they can't. But the good news is if they want to help on that day, they still can.
3: They still can. We have a great dinner that follows a day of great golf, and that's going to be the evening of September 17th. We're looking for raffle prizes, so if you have a business or a restaurant or old gift cards in a drawer that you're not using, drop it off at the Long Island State Veterans Home. We're on 100 Patriots Road. 100% of the proceeds that we raise that night go back to programs and services for our veterans and their families. We do a good job with that those dollars, and we enhance the quality of life for those who we are so honored to care for.
2: Now, Long Island State Veterans Home, if somebody has somebody that they would like to, they need your services,
3: sure.
2: How do they get a hold of you?
3: So we do short-term rehabilitation. 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We'd be happy to talk to you about your situation and see if there's a solution at the Long Island State Veterans Home.
2: Fred Skanga, thanks to you and everybody. Now, you have a great golf chairman that we got to talk about that does an incredible job.
3: Yeah, shout out to Harry Jansen and the Jansen family. Harry, as you know, is the owner of the ShopRite and Hop Hog and the ShopRite and Patch Hog. And Harry's been doing this for over a dozen years. He's raised over $2 million for the home. And we can't say enough to Harry Jansen, Vietnam vet and a Purple Heart recipient as well.
2: Now, there's somebody else at the Long Island State Veterans Home who has a little bit to do with this golf tournament, and he's the guy in charge of weather.
3: Yes, the boy wonder, Jonathan Spear. Yep. Let's give him a shout-out because he has yet to fail us in those 24 years that we've held the Golf Classic at Willow Creek. Yes. We're hoping to do it again in 2026.
2: Jonathan, of course, works on this pretty much year-round.
3: Absolutely, and he does a great job, and it's what has become one of the most premier golf events on Long Island.
2: So, again, if somebody wants to donate a gift card because they want to help out that day for...
3: Or if you have a business, we can promote your business. If you can give us a gift certificate, bring it to 100 Patriots Road. That's the home of the Long Island State Veterans Home. And we're located on the campus of Stony Brook University, part of Stony Brook Medicine. But we're here, and we're here for our veterans.
2: Fred Skanga, Long Island State Veterans Home. Stick around. We're going to have some fun.
3: Yeah.
2: Want to win journey tickets? 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
2: 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Actor David Arquette from the Scream movie is 55. So now let's see if Fred Skanga can give us the weather one more time. It's so beautiful.
3: Oh, get out your shades. It's going to be sunny. High today, 80 degrees. Tonight, later tonight, low of 65. Right now, it's 69 in Stony Brook, New York.
2: Now, last time you were here, there were rumors that you were going to take my spot here at Big 98. Those rumors possibly true, Fred?
3: Well, listen, we're on standby. You never know. 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
3: Big 98, Long Island's only classic hit station with the wise man. It's the best place to retire. Somebody said Disney World. Oh, yeah, Orlando came in number one on this list. Miami, number two. Tampa, number three. And 20 farms across North America have created Dolly Parton corn mazes. It's a themed... Immigration Library, theme corn maze. Portion of the proceeds will be dedicated to the Imagination Library that Dolly supported. Of course, you see the picture of the wise man with Dolly from just a couple of years ago up on social media this morning. Sunny going to 80 right now at 66. Did you get the impossible trivia question? Wise man does it. You do it. Takes less than 7 seconds. What is it?
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5: 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Wise man, I think it's yawn.
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3: 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Peter, where's work today?
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3: 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Yes, right there at the Instagram page on Big Hits 91. 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
2: Sunny, gorgeous day. High 80. Thanks to Fred Skanga, Long Island State Veterans Home, for stopping by. Tell us all about the State Vets Home and what's going on. Of course, wise man will be on that par 3 second hole. Next Thursday, cannot believe, 22nd straight year. Can't do enough for our veterans. Low tonight, 65. Tomorrow, sunny, 79. Ridges is 66, 65. And Sayville, 66 in Middle Island.
3: Well, that's it for the wise man, originally from Dumpwater, Florida. Thanks for the fun. Two questions before you go. Can you name all 9 of your grandkids? And what did we learn today?
2: I think so. Louie, Little Lulu, Mikey, Molly, Maddie, Matthew, the whiff a ball kid. New baby grandson, Cooper. Hugs Emma. Grandson, Dr. Gianni. New wife, Liz. And, of course, Hugs Emma, the great-grandchild. New baby grandson, Cooper. Okay. Great-grandchild, Cecilia. That makes Buffy GGP1 and me GGP2. By the way, winning this weekend, Madeline, the fashionista, she's the head cheerleader for her team. They won big Friday night. And then Saturday, we saw Mikey, the tomato kid, win in his JV game. Little Lulu starts volleyball this week. It's going to be a busy fall. And that's a good thing. Did you get the name of that tomb this morning?
4: The Reflex.
2: You got it. Who's this?
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2: Yeah, congratulations, April. You got yourself the Stride Ride gift card going to either the Sayville or the Selden location. Two locations. They listen to us every morning. Yeah, and back to school shoes. That's a good thing. And you're now qualified for Journey tickets. November 7th, Nassau Coliseum Journey. They're calling it the Final Frontier Tour. Sandra Bullock, the actress, says she's seen alien ships flying around. Okay. What are the odds your drive-thru order is correct? 11% of drive-thru orders come back wrong. Number one bad thing to ask for is no ice. A third of the time, that doesn't work out. And things that were supposed to be huge and then totally flopped. 3D movies, the Segway. You remember that, the Segway? It was supposed to be like a moving thing, yeah. Something like that. Crystal Pepsi. Just among the things. All right. Spider-Man, number one at the box office. Brand new day for the sixth week in a row. And John Fogerty and Steve Winwood coming to Jones Beach this Saturday night. Tom Saracena of East Islip is our grand prize winner, and he's going. And we've got Orleans at the Bolton Center in Bayshore on Sunday night, part of the Big 98 Maggio Environmental Concert Series. Stevie Wonder just announced that the 50th anniversary of Songs in the Key of Life is coming to Madison Square Garden November 19th. Yeah, I'll post that up on social. Have yourself a tremendous day. Thanks again, friend Skaga, Long Island State Veterans Home, for coming in. We cannot do enough for our veterans. I leave you in a good hand.

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Yeah, back at Riverhead Bay Volkswagen, Sunday, September 13th. I'll see you there from noon to 2. Come on out. I'll have a beanie on my head. Everybody wants in, hasn't they? Great prizes. 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And get qualified for journey tickets while you're there. The Crazy Kadesh food truck will be there, too. It is the 24th Annual Long Island Volkswagen Car Club Show. And Riverhead Bay Volkswagen. 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

That song by Hall & Oates was big back in the mid-80s, and they actually did a dance remix of it. This one was huge on dance floors. Rick James, Super Freak, is on Pig 98.1.

0: Interesting song, and that was a response to David Bowie's Space Oddity, which came out in the early 70s, which mentions Major Tom took ground control, right? That song is Major Tom, Peter Schilling, Long Island's classic hits on Big 98.1, that one from the 80s. Steve Harper hanging here, Elite Electrical Islandia, congrats, you are the fun office of the week. We love you, Alyssa, over there. Kevin, too, for listening and signing up to win. The Wise Man coming by on Friday with those delicious donuts from Glen Wayne Bakery of Bohemia. So how about you win while you're working? Super simple. Click that big donut when you go to BigHits981.com. 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
1: 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From 9 to 3 on the grounds of River Bay Volkswagen, 1521 Old Country Road and River. 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I'm looking forward to being there from noon to 2. The Volkswagen Show happens from 9 to 3 that day. 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
0: It's final days of summer, gotta say it. But the weather's perfect. Sunshine today, 81. Partly cloudy tonight, 64. More sun tomorrow, 81. And then for Thursday, just a slight chance of showers. Otherwise, partly sunny, up to 84. It is 75 degrees with Lionel.

0: Lenny Kravitz, Long Island's Classic Hits, Big 98.1. Yes, it has been confirmed. When he works out, he does it in leather pants. He says it's just more comfortable for him. Don't question it. He's in great shape. I am not. But I don't wear leather pants. Steve Harper hanging here. Do you hear what Italy is doing? They're considering outlawing texting in crosswalks. The government proposing fines about $90 U.S. if you're caught looking at your phone while you're using a crosswalk. So it's not just texting. If you're on your phone at all, sort of like hands-free, I guess, when you're in a crosswalk. Coming up, a lot of great songs for you. I got House of Pain, Billy Joel, and Christina Aguilera. Hang on.
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1: 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From 9 to 3 on the grounds of River Bay Volkswagen, 1521 Old Country Road in River. 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Hey, that's me, new to two that day. 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County Road 58, of course, in Riverhead. I'm looking forward to being there from noon to 2. The Volkswagen Show happens from 9 to 3 that day. The Volkswagen Show, Sunday, September 13th. 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
5: 98.1 weather. Another great day. Sunshine 81, partly cloudy tonight, down to 64. Tomorrow, same as it was today. Sunny, around 81. 76 degrees right now. It's Steph Leppard.

0: I really think that that was one of the most underrated rock songs of the 70s. Kiss, Rock and Roll All Night, Big 98.1. Tommy Thayer of the band, who has been their lead singer since the early 2000s, confirms that Kiss is recording new music and wants to make an event out of it. Even though Kiss may have stopped touring, but that doesn't mean everything stops. But here's the interesting part. I heard Gene Simmons say that Kiss, the brand, all of it, was sold to another company, right down to the makeup. So I don't know how this new music thing figures out. Far from the expert over here. Coming up, we're going to find out what song was number one on this day.
1: Most homeowners have it. 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It's drafty, sticky, foggy, or worse. You need to replace it, but wonder, is there a company that will come out and replace one bad window? Truthfully, most companies won't, or may charge you for coming out. But we're Renewal by Andersen, and we will replace just one window. Yep, that really terrible one. 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
0: So this song was on one of Bob Marley's albums back in 1973. The following year, it appeared on one of Eric Clapton's albums. And shortly thereafter that, on this day, it was number one.

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Long Island's classic hits, Big 98.1. And Steve Harper, I asked this question. When was the last time you saw a concert at Nassau Coliseum? I'm sure it's been a while. They're coming back to the Coliseum, back to Long Island Journey in November. 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
6: A lot of sunshine today, just like yesterday. High of 81, partly cloudy tonight, 64. Let's do it again tomorrow. Sunny, up to 81 again, 76 degrees. And Corey Hart.

0: I was actually in a store the other day. That song came over the speakers, and I was like, you know, I got to play that on the radio. It's been a while. Cranberries and Dreams, Big 98.1.
1: Steve's Lyrical Challenge.
0: That's how we decide what to play. Well, maybe not every song. What song is this that I plan to play after you tell me the title of it? And I'll give you clues. It's a group. Had a bunch of hits right around the same time. I'm talking early 2000s. Male lead singer. And the lyrics on this big hit go like this. I know right now you don't care, but soon enough you're going to think of me and how I used to be. It's a group. Early 2000s, male lead singer. Which one? Answer coming up.
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2: 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I'm looking forward to being there from noon to 2, and the Volkswagen Show happens from 9 to 3 that day. 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
1: On Big 98.1, what song do you think this is from the early 2000s? It's by a group, had a bunch of hit songs around that same time. Male lead singer. And here's the lyrics. I know right now you don't care, but soon enough you're going to think of me and how I used to be. Which one is that? Well, that's got to be Matchbox 20 and Unwell. Hope you got that right. Scotty's in next. He's all set to play commercial-free music to get you through the afternoon and night. Have a great one. I am back here tomorrow at noon. Thank you for listening. Be kind.

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Love is a battlefield. Well, there's an understatement. It's Pat Benatar on Long Island's only classic station, Big 98.1. Good sounds coming to play on your happy Tuesday. I know we're back at work, back at school, all that stuff. But you know what? Take a little time out and smile. Remember the days when it was all good. Like back in the summer of 77. Here's Fleetwood Mac, your Mac Attack. You make love and fun. 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

0: those horror flicks, you know, with the music. Pipe organ, yeah. It's George Michael. 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
0: Well, here on this morning, I'm sorry. It's the Wise Man from the Wise Man Morning Show, Impossible Trivia, and Name That Tune. Gave away some cool stuff. We'll talk about it. Coming up shortly on Big. Hey.

0: Really, the standout tune from Madonna, I think so, is Material Girl from the album Like a Virgin. Also, that song pretty good as a title track. Anyway, more good stuff coming to play in just mere minutes here. And you know what? This is going to be absolutely great.
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5: 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I'm looking forward to being there from noon to 2, and the Volkswagen Show happens from 9 to 3 that day. 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
6: A good trifecta here with Bon Jovi and Pink and Peter Gabriel. Pop my P, I said Pink in the Sky.

0: ever saw a show here at this place in Stony Brook, you're missing something special. Part of the university. Yes, Dollar Center, David Foster in concert. 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
0: Every now and then I point out songs you gotta listen to the lyrics and feel good. And this is certainly one of them. Makes you believe you can do anything. If you believe it, you can do it. Come on, you got this. It's all positive. Here comes Journey, Ashford and Simpson, Phil Collins and Motels, playing for you now on Big 98.1.

0: Signs of Positivity of Journey. They're coming to the Coliseum in November. You can win your way in, and I got some ways to do that. That's coming up shortly. Right now, here comes Ashford and Simpson. Ashford and Simpson. Ashford and Simpson.
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Wise, that song again, Phil Collins in the air tonight on Long Island's only classic station, Big 98.1. Well, Wise Band's got named that tune tomorrow morning with Stride Right gift certificates for you. They got a location in Sayville and Selden. They are terrific. Also, while you're playing Name That Tune, you can qualify to see Journey at the Coliseum. 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We won't.

0: 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He'll leave the light on for you. The Motels, it's only the lonely. 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

98.1, two standout songs from that band, Naked Eyes, Promises, Promises, and that one, the first, Always Something There to Remind Me. I'm Mark Adams on the Classic Hit Station. Talk about standout songs of the 80s, here comes Quiet Riot.

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0: Well, certainly not yacht rock, I guess. So you know what? Impossible Trivia with Wise Man tomorrow morning. Since we're talking about the boy, let's talk about a 7:30 game. And you can win two tickets to any performance of Cabaret at Theater 3 in Port Jefferson at 412 Main Street in Port Jefferson, New York, you see. He does at 7:30 tomorrow morning. Get it right and you're going, and good luck to you. Long Island's only classic hit station, Big 98.1. Great sounds from Bob Seger. Yeah, late 70s for this. It's Hollywood Nights on Big 98.

0: Well, when grammatically you just can't quite say matador, you might say this.
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0: that modern age back in the 90s? Yeah, Third Eye Blind on Long Island's only classic hit station. 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
1: 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County Road 58, of course, in Riverhead. I'm looking forward to being there from noon to 2. And the Volkswagen Show happens from 9 to 3 that day. The Volkswagen Show, Sunday, September 13th. 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It's where air and water unite.
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0: In the 70s, it was hits like Still the One, Dance With Me, and Love Takes Time. Wouldn't that be nice? Orleans, their farewell tour at the Bolton Center coming up next weekend. Want to go on us? Part of the Maggio Environmental Summer Concert Series, so text the keyword, yeah, Maggio, M-A-G-G-I-O, to 631-676-4200. Perhaps you'll go on us, and good luck. From Big 98.1, here comes Dan.

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It's Adele on Big 98. 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Wouldn't that be nice? You and some friends. 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

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Here comes Prince.

0: 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Rod Stewart, Do You Think I'm Sexy? On Long Island's only classic hit station.
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Share a little Shoop Shoop song action. A Long Island's only classic station, Big 98.1. Wise Man's got the good news tomorrow morning, 7:15. Be listening. As you know, Fawn are announcing a Westbury show coming up next year. And how about this? Journey at the Coliseum this year in November. You can text keyword Journey, J-O-U-R-N-E-Y, to 631-676-4200. Perhaps see the band on us. Wouldn't that be cool? Good luck to you. Long Island's only classic hit station, Big 98.1. Time me a ticket time. Gets us the tickets. You're going to love it. 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

There's Nikki doing the remake of the Bonnie Tyler song, Total Eclipse of the Heart, along at its only classic hit station. Big 98.1's got a lot going on, as you know. Wise Man in the morning, Steve Harper in the midday, yours truly in the afternoon. And on Fridays, we ramp it up with the commercial-free weekend whistle brought to you by the Druid Critic at Riverhead. It's all party tunes to kick off another weekend, and this Friday we do it again, starting at 5. A short work week, something to celebrate. We'll see ya. Long Island's old classic at station, Big 98.1. My favorite from Aerosmith is one of them. Greg Dahl on Big.

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motivational song, another one bites the dust. It's Queen on Long Island's only classic station. Remember back in the day when you spun records backwards to hear something else they were saying because they were speaking backwards? It was talking about like the devil and this and that. And if you spun Another One Bites the Dust by Queen backwards, supposedly they said it's fun to smoke marijuana. You know what? It actually does sound like it. Paul McCartney and Wings on Big.

0: being an extra back in the day, that's what you did. 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

That's good sound from Shaggy. It wasn't me. On Long Island's only classic station, Big 98.1. I have been remiss, and I'm so sorry. Where's the script? 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Here comes Rod Stewart. It's Young Turf. 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

European sounds and Scorpions is Rock You Like a Hurricane on Long Island's only classic station, Big 98.1. Well, feeling good on this Tuesday. You know why? It's a short work week, right? We had the holiday yesterday. Today's wrapped up, and now we just got Wednesday, Thursday, and Friday, and another weekend. It's going to be good. Patrice, forget me not. Big 98.1.

0: 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The wise man out and about. 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
0: Gotta work on my pedal power. Getting out of here shortly, wrapping up A Crowded House. Grover Washington Jr. along with Bill Withers. Just the two of us. Love that song. A little Mac Attack action too, and Bananarama. It's all playing for you. Big 98.1.

just a great teaming right there. Grover Washington Jr. along with Bill Withers and the song Just the Two of Us back in 81. The Long Island's only classic hit station. Wise Man's got the winnings tomorrow morning. Those details on the way right after your Mac Attack.

Yeah, full Good Need Another Bite. It's your Mac Attack. Yeah, go your own way. I'm Long Island's only classic station, Big 98.1. I'm going home. Before I do that, though, a little wise man recap. Tomorrow morning, 7:30, it's Impossible Trivia for your Wednesday morning. Yeah, two tickets to any performance of Cabaret at Theater 3 in Port Jefferson. Great place to see shows. You're going to love that. And Name That Tune at 8:30. He's got those $50 gift cards to Stride Right, Richard's Shoes, locations, and two of them for you. Yeah, Sayville and Selden. That'd be pretty nice for that pair of feet there down below you right now. You're looking down, aren't you? That's kind of silly. And also qualify to see Journey in concert at the Coliseum. They're playing in November. Want to go? Qualify with the Wise Man Morning Show again. Name that too. That's it for me. Scotty Hart for the Blast of the Past. Take a fork of me. I'm done. Remember, wherever you go, there you are. Don't follow. Lead with your Scotty Hart. It takes one person to make a difference. Live, love, not war. See you tomorrow.

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